0: All the clubs are closed. Hey, baby, this is me.
1: Don't you know what time it is?
0: Well, I want to talk to you.
1: 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Call me back tomorrow night.

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So

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How's about a few laughs, laughs? I could show you a good time. Let me show you a

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Or we'll go up, up, up, up. Straight to the moon we two.

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Leave your cares below, pull that switch, let's go.